0: Sales over to NCN 5 Trip Bailey and Beck here on a Tuesday. We're getting ready for today's impossible trivia question. Are you ready?
1: I'm ready.
0: All right. It's going down right after this, right here on C89.5 Mornings.

0: Channel's over to SJM 5, Drew Bailey and Beck. It's Impossible Trivia on this Tuesday. One in five people find this sound annoying while others find it soothing. Your guess is at 206-252-8989. You want to go first?
1: I will. Eric is guessing traffic noise. That is not the right answer.
0: No, 206 is white noise.
1: White noise, nope.
0: I don't like white noise when it makes me not hear the television.
1: Yeah.
0: It does that in the bedroom. Go for it.
1: Keeks is guessing bubble wrap popping. No, not the right answer.
0: Julia in Seattle says mom's voice.
1: No. No.
0: It's probably the right answer. That's the answer we're looking for. I love my mom's voice.
1: Yeah. Brian is guessing the rain. It's not the rain.
0: 720 says chewing gum or people smacking gum.
1: No.
0: So let me go back because we got a bunch of coming here. It's not on the page here. So, by the way, we're working off our phones because they blocked our text service. So it's kind of frustrating. So Alex in Queen Anne says the music when they play when you're on hold.
1: No.
0: 425 says, is it Gabber?
1: What is Gabber?
0: Gabber's a music genre.
1: No, that's
0: hilarious.

0: Michael's over at Santa 5, Trip Bailey, and the one and only Beck. Beck, you're hanging out late with me today.
1: Yep.
0: I love it. Can't wait till summer, right?
1: Yep, I'll be here.

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